0: Radio 38. Immer gute Musik. 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
1: Yo, man.
2: Yo.
1: Open up, man.
2: What do you want, man?
1: My girl just caught me.
2: You made her catch you?
1: I don't know how I let this happen.
2: With who?
1: The girl next door, you know?
2: Nah.
1: I don't know what to do.
2: So it wasn't you.
1: Oh.

0: and you're missing home. Only know you love her when you let her go. And you let her go.
1: Mit Radio 38 durch die Nacht.